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0: is the sound of your mates alive. He's getting to more gigs this year, and the next is the sound of saying, I got you, mate. 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

honey. I know I've said it too many times before. I said I'd never say it again. I guess I shouldn't say anything at all, since you're supposed to belong to him. But I just can't let you go without telling you just how much I love you.

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I know those bright lights are calling, honey. Big fine cars and fancy cars. But if you ever want somebody to just love you, and someday you just may, just give me a call. You know where I am.

drifting on by, you know how I feel. It's a new dawn, it's a new day.

0: Which sound do you prefer? This one or this one? More and more children are getting measles. 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But the safest way to guard against it is with two doses of the MMR vaccine. 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

Just a perfect day. Drink sangria in the park. And then later

Taking us back to the 80s was Bucks Fizz with their track Piece of the Action, starting off our Monday morning on the early show on Radio Tyneside with me, James Turnbull. I'm with you until 8 o'clock this morning, and what is going to be coming up in this morning's show? Well, I'm not going to be talking about the football because I was not waking up at stupid o'clock in the morning to watch that match, but I will have an early morning question at about 7:15. I'll be taking a look at the event card at about 7:30, and before the hour is over, I'll be seeing who's coming up for the rest of the morning here on the station. All that, and I've got all the best music to come your way. And after a track from Marvin Gaye, I'll be taking a look at the weather.

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1: A look at the weather. It's fairly consistent today. We've got light cloud through the day with a moderate breeze as well. Temperatures are going to be reaching 20 degrees Celsius by the middle part of the afternoon from about 2 o'clock onwards. And sunset this evening is at 9:45. 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

From the album Evergreen, that was Sean Escoffrey with Love Shine Down. It's time for an early morning question, so let's get going. On this day in 1994, a film was released in the USA. But what film was it? On this day in 1994, a film was released in the USA. But what film was it? Here is a hint. Tom Hanks starred as the main character. And you'll be finding out the answer after Richard Marx and his track Now and Forever.

American vocalist Richard Marx with his track Now and Forever. It's time for the answer for the question that I gave you just before. The question was, on this day in 1994, a film was released in the USA. But what film was it? The hint I gave you was, Tom Hanks starred as the main character. And the answer is, drumroll and fanfare please. It was Forrest Gump. So if you got the answer of Forrest Gump, well done, you got the answer right. If you didn't, do not worry, because I'll have another question on Wednesday morning show for you to take a try at.

0: A squeezing across the chest. A feeling of unease. That sense something's not right.
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Taking us back to the 60s, that was Ike and Tina Turner with River Deep and Mountain High here on the early show on Radio Tyneside. It's nearly time for the event guide. In fact, that's going to be coming up after Scottish singer-songwriter Paolo Nutini and a track taken from his album Sunnyside Up. It's his song, 10 out of 10.

0: The event guide for this morning's show is taking us to the Theatre Royal here in Newcastle for Annie. Set in the 1950s in good old New York, brave young Annie is forced to live a life of misery at Miss Hannigan's orphanage. However, her luck soon changes when she's chosen to spend a fairytale Christmas with famous billionaire Oliver Warbucks. However, the spiteful Miss Hannigan has other plans and hatches many an idea to spoil Annie's search for her true family. What's going to happen? Well, you'll have to see one of the shows to find out. And here's some information about the shows. Shows are running from Tuesday the 4th to Saturday the 8th of August, starting at 7:30 each night with various matinees, but do see Theatre Royal's website for more information on them. And tickets start at £23 each. So if this sounds like your kind of thing, get yourself down to the Theatre Royal here in Newcastle between Tuesday the 4th and Saturday the 8th of August for Annie.
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Nothing too serious, just the ones we all know and enjoy. That's Classics We Love, 10 p.m. tonight, right here on Radio Tyneside.

The Isley Brothers with Summer Breeze, something that you could expect to feel today across the northeast when you're out and about. What else is going to be coming up on the early show here on Radio Tyneside? Well, I can see a track from the Four Tops. I've got a one from Wet Wet Wet as well. But right now, I've got Dolly Parton taking us back to the 70s with their track Light of a Clear Blue Morning.

Dolly Parton with Light of a Clear Blue Morning. Would you like to know who's coming up for the rest of the morning here on the station? Well, if you would, do keep listening, because I'll be telling you just that after Scottish band Wet Wet Wet and their 1994 track Love Is All Around.

Scottish band Wet Wet Wet with their track Love Is All Around. Let's see who's coming up for the rest of the morning here on the station, shall we? Up after me with the breakfast tunes and entertainment today, it is Chris Eggert with Good Morning Tyneside from 8 till 10. And then it's over to Dave Nicholson with your weekday magazine programme that is Morning Call, where Dave will be taking a look at the daily headlines, the entertainment news, the birthday file and much more from 10 till 12 today. And joining you for that midday meal with the lunchtime tunes and entertainment, it's Chris Middleton with Lunch Break from 12 till 2. And that's the rest of your morning and a little bit of your afternoon here on Radio Tyneside.

Taking us back to the 80s, that was the Four Tops and their track When She Was My Girl. That's all from me this morning, so thank you very much for listening to the early show here on Radio Tyneside with me, James Turnbull. Wherever you are listening from this morning, I hope you have a fantastic day, and that goes out especially to those in the hospitals, be you staff or patient. And if you are tuning in from the hospitals this morning, I do wish you all the best. Don't forget that up after me, with the breakfast tunes and entertainment today, it is Chris Eggett with Good Morning Tyneside from 8 till 10. And I'll be back tomorrow morning at the same time of 7 till 8 with a review of the British Grand Prix that happened at the weekend, a look at the event guide and all the best music to come your way. So what's going to be closing out this morning's show? Well, it's fellow James Morrison as he teams up with Nelly Furtado and their track Broken String. So do enjoy. I'll see you tomorrow morning. Chris Eggert up next. Goodbye.

Good morning, Tyneside. You didn't, did you? Did you? Were you one of the ones? Stayed up, not only stayed up an extra hour. It was worth it though, wasn't it? Well done, England. Good morning, Tyneside.

0: Beatles and How Long here at Radio Tyneside. Starting things off this morning with Olivia Newton-John together with ELO and the classic Xanadu. It's Chris Eggert with you through till 10 o'clock.
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0: Well, we've not quite got the weather to celebrate the success of earlier on today. It's going to be cloudy. It's going to be on the whole dry, though. Temperatures getting up to 19 or 20 degrees Celsius. Bit breezy. That's the way the weather's looking on Monday. Right. A computer here in the studio picked this all by itself. I hope it's a good omen. Carpenters at Radio Tyneside.

0: couple of extremely appropriate tracks for this morning. Very optimistic, building on the back of last night's success, getting into the quarterfinals. Nick Kershaw's Wouldn't It Be Good Carpenters and Top of the World here at Radio Tyneside. On the subject of Nick Kershaw, I think he might be around and about our patch on Friday night. I think I'm right. I'll have to check this out. But I think he's playing down at the Boiler Shop behind Central Station. So if you're a fan of Nick from back in the 80s, then that's the place to be. It's Chris Eggert, it's Good Morning Tyneside, all the regular bits and pieces coming up. In this hour alone, we've got the shout out to the shining stars in the NHS, and we've got our random fact about random things. And of course, we've got brand new music for you. Yep, the early riser will be revealed at round about 20 past eight.
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That was Sophie Alice Baxter at Radio Tyneside on a Monday morning, literally just gone 20 past eight. It's Early Riser time, where we play you new local music. And I've got the single in front of me here. It's the one we'll be playing right about this time every day this week here on Good Morning Tyneside. I'll do it Monday through to Wednesday. Sean Henderson will have it Thursday and Friday. It is from an artist who will be well known to many Radio Tyneside listeners. Phil Caffrey from out in North Shields has a brand new single out. It's called Another Time, Another Day, and it sounds like this.

0: Another day has disappeared. Another one is on its way. And it's time to climb the mountain once again.
1: It's a new song. It's from Phil Caffrey. It's a song from the heart. It's written in memory of Pete Caffrey, Phil's brother. And it's our early riser this week here at Radio Tyneside. We'll play it again tomorrow morning.

Beverly Knights, shoulda, woulda, coulda. Right, time for our first shout out to the shining stars in the NHS, but this week, and it's all sonographers. All sonographers using ultrasound to scan various parts of the body. If you're a sonographer working in one of the hospitals in Newcastle, MK said, you're this morning's shining stars in the NHS, and this track is especially for you.

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0: This morning's Beatles track here at Good Morning Tyneside. We can work it out. Right before I play any more tunes, let's have a look in our Radio Tyneside event guide. At the end of this month, Friday the 31st of July, that weekend, it is the Beer Festival. Gosforth Civic Theatre's Beer Festival. It's happening 31st of July through till Sunday the 2nd of August. Full range of different beers, non-alcoholic, low-alcoholic as well. And there's going to be live music. I know that playing this year at Gosforth Civic Theatre will be the Early Purple. And I think Phantom Bagman will be performing as well. They are both bands, artists that we feature regularly on the way up here at Radio Tyneside. Great chance to see them perform. It's at Gosforth Civic Theatre at the Beer Festival. This year's Beer Festival running from Friday the 31st of July to Sunday the 2nd of August. You can find further details out online. More from the event guide popping up later on today.
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0: 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I just thought I'd better remind you that if you miss the American Connection country show on a Sunday evening at 8 p.m, we can catch up on a Friday night at 6 p.m. So there's no excuse or reason not to be well and truly countrified. 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

Well, undoubtedly plenty of happy people around this morning after what happened earlier on. Not so sure how shiny they'll be, though. Been up all night, particularly waiting that extra hour. Right, let's have a look at our random facts about random things from the Radio Tyneside Random Fact Generator. The Potu bird can see with its eyes shut. According to our random fact generator, the first ever air conditioning system was installed in the House of Commons. It's not surprising, is it? The first ever international cricket tour had to be postponed due to the French Revolution. And a couple more from the random fact generator. Half the mass of most rock is not actually material. Well, it is material, but it's oxygen filling up most rock. And finally, now, to read someone's entire genome out loud would take you 9.5 years. There you go. This morning's random fact about random things from the Radio Tyneside Random Fact Generator. Back to the music now. Time for some Elvis Presley.

Jason Derulo at Radio Tyneside on Monday, the 6th of July. Not just any old Monday. Yep, England made it through, as we heard in the news, to the next round, through to the quarterfinals. Fantastic. It's Chris Eggert at Good Morning Tyneside, till 10.

0: playing that one for Mrs. Bellingham Kane and, of course, Burn.
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0: Not forgetting Mr. Pickford too, of course, played a huge part. Good to see him performing at his best in the early hours of this morning. Right, weather-wise today. Well, cloudy on the whole. Temperatures getting up to 20 degrees Celsius. It'll be a little bit windy as well. A moderate breeze around for Monday. According to our team of weather experts here at Radio Tyneside, it's the back end of the week when things start to improve. Okay, cranberries building up very nicely in the background. Linger here at Radio Tyneside.

0: Playing your favourite tunes from throughout the last few decades. Gary Shearston, I Get a Kick Out of You. Paloma Faith on the way, music from Crowded House, and a super song from Olivia Dean as well. We've got the Tyneside teaser. That's a film question. So if you're a bit of a film buff, I'll be putting your knowledge to the test in a few minutes' time. Later on in this hour, we'll bring you the science news. That's our breakthrough this morning. It's a medical breakthrough around about 10 to 10. And I've got wise words just after 9:30.
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0: Paloma Faith, track called Just Be.
1: Don't say nothing.
0: It's time to just be your best. It's time for this morning's Tyneside Teaser, a film back in 1982. Big film from back in 1982. Featured Deborah Winger and Richard Gere in the lead parts. Do you know what the film was? That's the question this morning. Reasonably straightforward for a Monday. Deborah Winger, Richard Gere in a 1982 movie. What was the movie? Have a think about that.
2: I'm

Ready at Tyneside on a Monday morning. We've got the Tyneside teaser running at the moment. We're thinking of a film from back in 1982. At least that's what I've asked you to have a think about. Big film back in 1982. Richard Gere and Deborah Winger had the lead roles. What was the film? Simple as that. For a little bit of fun. Have a think. The answer coming along around about 9:30.

Just great. Hey, Olivia Dean's Baby Steps here at Radio Tyneside. That film from back in 1982, it's on the tip of your tongue, isn't it? The film that starred Deborah Winger and Richard Gere. The question is, what was the film? It's Monday morning's Tyneside teaser. And I've got the answer coming up after we've had this track. Neil Diamond at Radio Tyneside, forever in blue jeans. You can join in if you'd like to.

0: Have you, by any chance, been thinking of the film An Officer and a Gentleman? Remember getting along to see that in the early 80s, back in 1982. Richard Gere, Deborah Winger, the big stars in An Officer and a Gentleman. That was the film we were looking for in this morning's Tyneside teaser. So top marks to you if you said An Officer and a Gentleman.
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it's not, John, it's not just another day. It's the day where we beat Mexico, got ourselves into the quarter final of this year's World Cup. Keep it up, lads, keep it up. Let's have a look at our wise words, shall we? The words of wisdom for Monday morning from Oprah Winfrey, who once said, if you look at what you have in life, you'll always have more. If you look at what you don't have in life, you'll never have enough. There you go, this morning's words of wisdom from Oprah Winfrey. If you look at what you have in life, you'll always have more. If you look at what you don't have in life, you'll never have enough. Wise words here at Good Morning Tyneside.

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On the lunch break today, you've got Chris Middleton. Young Elliot Clarkson with our Radio Tyneside afternoon show. And it's Tony Crosby with Tea Time on Tyneside from 4 o'clock today. We'll be around for a couple of hours. After a busy weekend at the Usburn Festival, we've given him a few hours off. I hope he didn't stay up to watch the football. He'll be along at 4. That's Tony Crosby at Radio Tyneside. Back to Edwin Collins.

0: It's a Girl Like You from Edwyn Collins at Radio Tyneside. Still to come before we get to 10 o'clock, before Dave Nicholson pops in with Morning Call. We'll bring you the science news, the breakthrough. That's on the way shortly. We've also got some music for you if you're in the RVI today at work and you're managing to take a break in one of the staff bistros. That'll be Bistro Beat here at Good Morning Tyneside just before the 10 o'clock news.
1: If you'd like to revisit the 1980s, if only for an hour, then you've come to the right place. Join me, Paul Laverick, at 6 each Tuesday evening for an hour of great music and memories. We look back at what was in the singles and album charts, who was in the news, and how much things cost in the shops. Also, do you remember what we were watching at the pictures and on our tellies?

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1: In our breakthrough this morning, it's medical news. It's work coming out of the Netherlands, the Netherlands Institute for Neuroscience. Researchers there reckon they've discovered why some brains resist dementias. They think that some people's brains appear to fight back against dementias, in particular Alzheimer's disease, by in some way helping less mature brain cells survive the damage instead of succumbing to it. Understanding this natural resilience could well point researchers towards entirely new ways to protect memory and slow down dementia. So there you go. This morning's breakthrough coming from researchers working at the Netherlands Institute for Neuroscience. They've just published that work. I'll bring you another scientific discovery in our breakthrough tomorrow morning at round about 10 to 10.

Robert De Niro's Waiting, Bananarama, a couple of tracks left from me. Bistro Beats is lined up and ready to play. So if you are at work in the RVI today, managing to get a break, this Bistro Beats track is for you, particularly if you tuned in one of the staff bistros in the RVI. This is Ollie Murs.

official beat for Monday morning here at Radio Tyneside. That's it from me, but just for now, because I'm back a little bit later on today, 6 o'clock tonight, on the wheel, playing you brand new music and literally some brand new songs in the programme tonight from local groups. That's what On the Way Up is all about, promoting the very best of our local music scene. Everything that is On the Way Up. On the Way Up at Radio Tyneside is Chris Middleton on the lunch break and Dave Nicholson in next with Monday's Morning Call. I'll play out with George Benson. Take care. Ta-ra.

Just an illusion by imagination. Is it my imagination? There was a football match in the early hours of the morning. Congratulations to England. Good morning from me, Dave Nicholson, and welcome along to Morning Call. Promise you it's going to be football free from now on. Lots lined up as usual. Great music and a full weather forecast after Crystal Gale.

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1: Well, it's a cloudy morning, but apparently it's going to stay mostly dry. This afternoon, spells of light rain or drizzle with the odd sunny break developing. Temperatures across the day, 20 centigrade. Tonight will be cloudy to start with, and the odd spot of rain in the early hours. Temperatures just dropping to 16 centigrade. And looking ahead to tomorrow, again, it'll start cloudy with spells of light rain. In the afternoon, it will turn dry with sunny spells. And the temperatures tomorrow, 22 centigrade.

go west. So coming up on the programme today, well, it's a Monday, and every Monday we have a Word on Health report. That will come your way in the second hour of the programme, as will our Witch of Three question and our coffee break. This hour, shortly, we'll be having a look at the front pages of today's papers. Also, we'll open up the birthday file, have a look into the event guide. And, of course, we've got music from across the decades as well, including this one from McFly, All About You. Morning call on a Monday. Good morning and thanks for your company.

local band, The Animals, and we've got to get out of this place. It's 20 past 10, time for us to take a look at this morning's papers, which obviously all went to print before the match. On the front of the Metro, allies of Nigel Farage say he hasn't broken any rules by reportedly accepting money from a convicted fraudster because it happened before he became an MP. That's also in the Mirror. Meanwhile, the Guardian says the Reform UK leader faces a possible second investigation, while its thought ministers will crack down on large political donations this week. Mr. Farage claims he's the victim of a hit job. That's the Express's angle. Elsewhere, the Telegraph reports on the White House claiming NATO allies must step up defence spending immediately or face consequences on the eve of the start of a key summit. NATO's also covered in the Times. Financial Times has a story about AI, and there's news about a new form of weight loss medication on the front of the eye. The head of the Alzheimer's Society says the NHS is treating dementia patients like second-class citizens, saying patients are often diagnosed, discharged and sent home with little more than a leaflet. That's according to the Mail. And finally, both the Daily Star and the Sun looked ahead to possible post-match hangovers after the England game. And those are the papers on this Monday morning.

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0: Michael Bolton and Spark of Light. Bright, do you fancy an evening out and a bit of a laugh? Well, having a look into our event guide, Jason Cook, a popular show Just Us, is coming to the Customs House in South Shields this Friday. Tickets start at £15, and it basically says here, comedy as basically, he comes on stage, he's got nothing planned, and he just does it. That's what Jason gets up to. He's been performing this show for quite a while now, over the months, at the Customs House, and as I say, he's back again this Friday, the 10th of July. Tickets are £15, and the show starts at 7:30, it says here. So, Jason Cook, Just Us, this Friday. Great night out if you just fancy a break, especially from the football.
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0: Not just football, but tennis as well. 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
2: 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Where did you come from? Where

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1: Newcastle, Gateshead and our surrounding patch has a long tradition of being the home for wonderfully talented musicians, songwriters and singers. 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

Mark Kingswood there. Just a quick hello this morning to our colleague Gary Hogg. Everybody knows Gary. He's been working on Radio Tyneside for a number of years. He's had a bit of an accident. He's in the RVI at the moment. And Gary, we're all thinking about you, and hopefully you'll get yourself sorted. And as far as listeners are concerned, don't worry, we've got plenty of Gary's programmes that have been pre-recorded. So you'll still be on the air, but you're all thinking about you this morning, Gary.

Rod Stewart, Waltzing Matilda, Tom Trubet Blues. It's the 6th of July today, Monday the 6th of July, and it's time for us to open up our birthday file. If it's your birthday today, may I wish you many happy returns indeed. Let's see who you're celebrating it with. Well, born back in 1939, Mary Peters, the former athlete, she's 87 today. Two birthdays from 1946, Sylvester Stallone, the American actor, and George W. Bush, the 43rd US president. They're both celebrating their 80th birthday. The actress Geraldine James was born on this day in 1950, making her 76. And again, two birthdays, this time from 1958. Jennifer Saunders, the comedian and the actor, very funny lady. And Mark Brennan, the retired cricketer. They're both 68 today. And finally, born in 1987, the singer-songwriter Kate Nash, and she is 39. Many happy returns, as I say, to all of those, and especially to you as well. For you all, let's have a bit of a dance with Coast to Coast and do the Hucklebuck.

Jimmy Cullum and You're Not the Only One. That's the first hour of Morning Call, just about over and done with. I've got one more song, which will take us up to 11 o'clock, and we'll catch up with all the latest news from Sky, and then we'll be back with our Morning Call coffee break. So if you can put the kettle on now and join us for that, it would be very nice indeed. Someone in the studio might put the kettle on for me as well. This is Sean Colvin, and everything, or every little thing he does, is magic. See you after the news.

0: Three songs across three decades. That's our morning call coffee break this morning. You've just heard from 1965, Jean Pitney, and Looking Through the Eyes of Love. From 1992, Curtis Staggers with I Wonder Why. That was his first hit in this country. And we started with a song that everybody remembers, especially if they were a fan of Neighbours. Yes, it was Kylie and Jason together, and Especially for You. And that was from way back in 1988. Hope you enjoyed those three songs today.
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0: Still to come in this hour, our morning call, we've got a word on health report, as we always do on a Monday. But after Maroon 5, it's the Witch of Three Questions. Here I am.

Daylight from Maroon 5. Now it's time for the Witch of Three question. We keep hearing all these places in the World Cup, and one is Brazil. So the question today is, what is the main language spoken in Brazil? So what is the main language spoken in Brazil? Three answers are Spanish, English, or Portuguese. There are your choices this morning. Spanish, English, Portuguese. Which of those languages are spoken in Brazil? Something for you to think about over the next 30 minutes or so. Meanwhile, here's Melanie and A Brand New Key.

0: Dolly Parton, Don't Make Me Have to Come Down. Right, it's a Monday, and as I said earlier, on a Monday, we have a Word on Health report. And today, well, Paul Pennington is talking to Pater Bryce, who's the chairman of the Pulmonary Fibrosis Trust.
1: Idiopathic pulmonary fibrosis, meaning there's no known cause, is the most common specific type of pulmonary fibrosis, affecting around 32,000 people across the UK. Add in all forms of the disease, including fibrosis created by over 200 causes, and that patient population rises to over 150,000 people. Research shows public awareness of pulmonary fibrosis is poor, and many patients report feeling isolated because nobody around them understands the disease, a motivating factor behind the creation in 2010 of the Pulmonary Fibrosis Trust, by patients, for patients. Its chair is Peter Bryce, who also lives with pulmonary fibrosis. So Peter, for those of us who've never heard of it before, can you explain what pulmonary fibrosis is and how it affects the lungs?
2: Basically, pulmonary fibrosis is a progressive lung disease that has no cure. Over 6,000 die from it each year in this country. Basically, the lungs are full of air sacs called alveoli, and this fibrosis attacks the alveoli in your lungs and destroys them, and it progressively goes through your lungs. You are basically suffocating to death over a period of time. It's not quick, and well, it can be. Just to give an idea, as the disease progresses, when you've been sprinting for 100 yards, say, and then you're really puffing like mad, you're leaning over trying to get your breath back. Can you imagine feeling like that simply by getting out of bed in the morning? At the advanced stages, that is what it's like. It is frightening.
1: What are the treatment options?
2: I guess the only cure is a lung transplant, but I would say maybe 2-3% of patients have successful lung transplants, so I almost discount that as a possible cure. There are certain drugs can slow the progress down, so there's not a great deal that medics can do. Help with some of the symptoms, ambulatory oxygen or whatever, but it is what it is, I'm afraid.
1: Peter, I understand pulmonary fibrosis is more likely to develop in older adults, especially but not exclusively men, and the risk is higher in people who smoke or have smoked. Other risk factors include a family history of the disease, long-term exposure to dust such as asbestos, silica, wood or farming dust, certain autoimmune conditions such as rheumatoid arthritis and scleroderma, some medications, previous chest radiotherapy, and in some cases severe lung infections. However, many people like you who develop the most common form have no identifiable cause or obvious risk factors. What are the early telltale signs that people need to get checked out?
2: Anyone who's got a persistent cough, they need to go and see the doctor and say, look, I've had this for too long now. It needs to be investigated. And a simple x-ray could start the ball rolling. The other thing is breathlessness. If you notice you're getting more and more breathless, go and see your GP, get it looked into straight away. There are two drugs they can give you which helps to slow the progress down. These are called antifibrotics. So as soon as you get diagnosed, there are things that they can perhaps help you with. Maybe you might need some ambulatory oxygen because your lungs are not producing enough oxygen into your circulation system. So that's going to affect all your other organs. Sadly, we talk to a lot of people and they are scared. They don't even know what's causing all this. They don't get much information from doctors. A lot of GPs don't even know what the condition is. So they turn to us and ask for help and support. And being diagnosed, I know what it's like to be told you've got this condition. And you look at Dr. Google, you know, you get on there and it said, I've got 3 years to live. My stomach just hit the floor. What do I tell my wife? What do I tell my grandchildren? I can't run away from this. I've got to face up to it. I've got to think of a way of controlling this myself, you know, not just burying my head in the sand. So I can imagine what goes through people's mind. It's devastating to have that news. And then you think, why is it like this? I haven't heard of this. It can't have just been discovered in the last few weeks. It's been going for a number of years. Why has so little been done to help people? And why is so little still not being done to help people? You support the politicians, get lots of sympathy, but they don't do anything, do they? You know, they just pay lip service to it, which is why I'm doing what I can to raise awareness. We need that.
0: Well, Paul Pennington there with this week's Word on Health report. And remember, you can get details of all our reports by logging on to their website, which is www.wordonhealth.com.

0: 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I'm Paul Averick, and each week I track down a fresh batch of cover versions of familiar songs. That's Beneath the Covers at 10 o'clock each Friday evening with me, Paul Averick, right here on Radio Tyneside.
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Jimmy MacDonald, Mr. Rock and Roll. Reminder once again of the Witch of Three question this morning. What is the main language spoken in Brazil? And three answers are Spanish, English, or Portuguese. What is the main language spoken in Brazil? Spanish, English, or Portuguese? Answer coming your way in just under 10 minutes' time. Right now it's Casey Musgraves. And keep it to yourself. And if you've got the answer, keep it to yourself. And find out whether you're right or wrong shortly.

So it's right there and where we started the title track from his album. Right, the answer to the Witcher 3 question, which was, what is the main language spoken in Brazil? Three answers I give you were Spanish, English or Portuguese. Well, I can tell you that 6 million people speak Spanish in Brazil, 8 million people speak English, and 208 million people speak Portuguese. So Portuguese were the answer that we're looking for this morning. Well done if you got that one right.

PhD, and I won't let you down. Well, I won't let you down. I'll be back with you tomorrow morning just after 10 when we'll do it all over again. But don't go away, because after the news at 12 o'clock, Chris Middleton's here with Lunch Break. Elliot Clark's got the afternoon show for you at 2. Tea Time on Tyneside with Tony Crosby comes your way at 4. And being a Monday, of course, at 6 o'clock, On the Way Up with Chris Eggert, music from local artists. All that coming later today. Coming up right now is Roy Orbison, and It's Over. It is. I'll speak to you tomorrow. Enjoy the rest of the day. Bye-bye now. You're

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1: From the Sky News Centre at midday, Jude Bellingham urged fans to tell their bosses they wouldn't be at work today after England's epic 3-2 win over Mexico in the early hours of this morning. The victories sent the side into the quarterfinals of the World Cup. Ministers insist children should be at school today.

Caro Emerald coming back as a man on Radio Tyneside. Hello, good afternoon, and welcome along to the show. It's Monday, the 6th of July, and you're listening to Radio Tyneside, your number one community and hospital radio station for the Northeast. How are you all feeling today? Did you stay up and watch the England game? What a win that was for the lads, and we're now going through to the quarterfinals to play Norway. What a great game, what a great night. Hopefully you enjoyed it. Stick around, lots of great stuff coming up in the show today, like this by Wet Wet Wet.

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1: I think I fell asleep on the couch at about 12:45, and then I woke up confused at about 6:15 in a bit of a daze. I thought, oh, maybe I've just dozed off a little bit and now I can watch the game. Oh no, we've already won. So I sat on the couch and I watched the highlights, and then I went back to bed for another couple of hours, and here I am. But it looked like a great game from the highlights as well. I also ended up winning around £200 on a bet, so that was nice. Nice to win back some of my losses from the World Cup. And what a great game. England now through to the quarterfinals against Norway, which will take place on Saturday night. Hopefully you enjoyed the game, and hopefully you're going to enjoy today's show, because there's lots of great stuff to come. We'll have a game of not cryptic song clue, we'll do that later. We'll have a game of tricky trivia very, very shortly. We'll open up the Radio Tyneside event guide around 12:30 as well. Plus, loads of great music to come for your Monday afternoon. Eagles on the way, Four Tops, Tina Turner, got some Queen and even some Coldplay for you. Oh yes, lots of great music as ever on Radio Tyneside. A lovely one for you here now, though. Well, the Proclaimers on the way next. But first, it's Callum Scott with One More Try.

What a tune. The Proclaimers and I'm Gonna Be, also known as 500 Miles on Radio Tyneside. Just gone 23 minutes past 12 then on a Monday afternoon across the Northeast. And it's time to play a game we like to call Tricky Trivia. Yes, it's those pub quiz questions where you think you know the answer, only to end up getting it wrong and costing your team the entire £50 bar tab that you would have won had you won the quiz. All the frustration of getting answers wrong but brought to the radio. And seeing as though England are now through to the quarterfinals of the World Cup, I thought it would make sense to make a question related to that. So my question for you today in Tricky Trivia is this. Which nation has reached the World Cup quarterfinals the most without ever reaching the semi-final? Which nation has reached the World Cup quarterfinals the most without ever reaching the semi-final? That is your Tricky Trivia question for today. If you've got an idea, of course, do let me know. We'll reveal the answer just before the news at 1 o'clock. We'll take a look at the Radio Tyneside event guide as well very shortly, just after 12:30. Great events coming to the Northeast. Right now, though, we're taking things back with Tina Turner and Golden Eye.

0: Love that. Four Tops and Reach Out, I'll Be There on Radio Tyneside. Tina Turner's Goldeneye before that as well. Lots of great tunes for your Monday afternoon. Just gone 12:30 then, and I've got the Radio Tyneside event guide in front of me. A great one here if you're a fan of Simon and Garfunkel. And how can you not be, really? Loads of great music from the duo. Well, this Simon and Garfunkel story is coming to the Sunderland Empire Theatre on Monday the 7th of September. It's an internationally acclaimed production telling the whole story of Simon and Garfunkel, right from their rise all the way through their whole careers, really, combining live music with archive footage and projection, celebrating one of the most successful duos in music history. There'll be a full live band, and the show will feature many of their greatest hits, like Mrs. Robinson, Bridge Over Troubled Water, Cecilia, Homeward Bound, and, well, many, many, many more. So that's the Simon and Garfunkel story coming to the Sunderland Empire Theatre, one night only, Monday the 7th of September. And if you fancy ganning along to see that, you can get your tickets from 30 quid.
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Something that all the England players will be feeling this morning. The vibes from Elton John there. I'm still standing. Yes, we're still standing in the World Cup. Despite the altitude, despite the weather, despite the delays and all the worries that we wouldn't quite do it, we managed to eke through against Mexico. What a game it was. Big well done if you managed to stay up. I unfortunately fell asleep on the couch, woke up at 6:30 and then watched the highlights on my phone and then went back to sleep in my actual bed. But isn't that just part of the fun of the World Cup being on the other side of the world? Eagles before that, taking it easy. Simon and Garfunkel, Mrs. Robinson. Don't forget you can go see Simon and Garfunkel's story at the Sunderland Empire Monday the 7th of September. If you missed it, we're also in the middle of today's tricky trivia question. World Cup themed, of course. We're asking which nation has reached the World Cup quarterfinals the most times without ever reaching the semi-final? Which nation has reached the World Cup quarterfinals the most times without ever reaching a semi-final? England, of course, now through to the quarterfinals where they'll be playing Norway on Saturday evening. So we've got a few more songs to play for you and then we'll reveal the answer. Which nation has reached the World Cup quarterfinals the most times without ever reaching a semi-final? A few more songs to play for you, then we'll reveal the answer. Paul Carrack on the way. Coldplay before that. But first, it's Queen and David Bowie.

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1: They didn't quite make it through to the quarters. Mexico also holds the overall record for the most total World Cup appearances, which is 18 appearances in World Cups, without ever making it to a semi-final. So there you go. Apologies and commiserations to Mexico. And if it wasn't for England, I'm sure we would have all loved to have seen you go through. But unfortunately, we want the boys to go through instead. So big well done if you said Mexico. That was the answer to today's tricky trivia question. Rubettes on the way for you, and then we'll get to the news.

Michael McDonald there, Sweet Freedom on Radio Tyneside. Hello, good afternoon, welcome along. If you're just tuning in, it's Monday lunch break here with me, Chris Middleton. Here with you until 2 o'clock this afternoon. Still got loads of great stuff to come, so don't go anywhere. Great music for your Monday afternoon. Stevie Wonder on the way next, after Top Loader.

My Cherie Amour. It's Stevie Wonder on Radio Tyneside. Before that, Top Loader with Dancing in the Moonlight. Hopefully you're feeling fine and well today, wherever you are, especially if you stayed up all night to watch England and then made it to work this morning. A true patriot, well done. I'm impressed. I fell asleep on the couch, as I've mentioned, woke up at 6:30 and watched the highlights. I couldn't make it. I did feel bad. But I did try. I tried my best. I don't know what happened. I just sort of dozed off. But we won, and that is the most important thing. Still to come in the show before 2 o'clock when Elliot Clark takes over with your afternoon show. Well, we'll have a game of Cryptic Song Clue very, very shortly. We'll open up the Radio Tyneside event guide as well just after 1:30. Another great event coming to the Northeast you might fancy going to see. Plus, loads of great music for your Monday afternoon. Got some Paloma Faith on the way. Otis Redding in there, I can see. Bit of Phil Collins later. Michael Jackson as well. But first, I want to play you this by Paloma Faith.

That's Shalimar and I Can Make You Feel Good on Radio Tyneside. Paloma Faith before that with Better Than This. Just gone 1:21, Monday the 6th of July, and what a great day it is for us all, at least the ones of us that love football, because England have made it through. Ah yes, I'm sure you're all feeling pumped up like I am this morning, despite being very, very tired as well. Should we play a little game? Yes, I think we should play a game. It's time for Cryptic Song Clue. Yes, one devilishly difficult cryptic clue to a song, and you've got to try and figure out what that song is, who the artist is, before we play it in full as the final song of the show, leading us up to the news at 2 o'clock. Sounds simple, but we like to make them difficult. So which artist and which song does this cryptic clue refer to? Residents of a small community enlist in the armed forces. Residents of a small community enlist in the armed forces. But which song and which artist does that clue refer to? If you've got an idea, do let me know. We'll play the song in full just before the news at 2, the final song of the show this afternoon. Residents of a small community enlist in the armed forces. But who is the song and what is the artist?

0: drugs stay in your system longer than you think. So you could fail a police drug test days later.
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0: Love that song. Otis Redding, Sitting on the Dock of the Bay. A number three for Otis all the way back in 1968. And before that, Take That with Reach Out. Just coming up to 1:30 then, and I've got the Radio Tyneside event guide right here in front of me. If you're a fan of Strictly Come Dancing, well, this could be the show for you, because next week, coming to the Tyne Theatre and Opera House, it is Nikita Kuzmin with his show Supernova. It's next Tuesday, in fact. The Nikita Kuzmin show sees the Strictly Come Dancing finalists step into the spotlight for a new live dance spectacular, joined by special guest Nadia Bykova, a World 10 dance champion. It's been created with the acclaimed choreographer Jason Gilkison and the international dance company Burn the Floor. It promises a mix of ballroom, Latin and contemporary dance, combined with high-energy staging and world-class performers. It's Nikita Kuzmin, Supernova, coming to the Tyne Theatre and Opera House next Tuesday. And you can get your tickets online now, starting at £42.65.
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Do you remember the folk clubs of the 60s and 70s when they were the place to be seen? And they were packed out with lovely people and filled with fantastic music from both sides of the Atlantic. Well, that's what we'll have for you on a Wednesday night at 10 o'clock. There's a few more modern songs and singers thrown in as well, so I hope you'll let me, Gary Hogg, join you here on Radio Tyneside for an hour with good folk. Don't forget, 10 o'clock on a Wednesday.

Love that from Michael Jackson. Don't stop till you get enough on Radio Tyneside. Phil Collins before that, and I wish it would rain down. Coming up to 1:45 then. If you missed it, we're in the middle of today's cryptic song clue game. One devilishly difficult cryptic clue to a song, then you've got to try and figure out what it is before we play it as the final song in the show. Your clue today was this: residents of a small community enlist in the armed forces. Residents of a small community enlist in the armed forces. But who is the song and what is the artist? Do let me know. Got a few songs to play for you now, and then we'll reveal the answer.

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Sophie Ellis Bextor with Taste on Radio Tyneside from her album released last year. Before that, Westlife, Flying Without Wings. That's about all the time I've got with you today. Thank you very much for your company. The wonderful Elliot Clark on the way next with your afternoon show on Radio Tyneside. All that's left to do is reveal the answer to today's cryptic song clue game.

And a very good afternoon, everybody. My name is Elliot Clark, and you're listening to Radio Tyneside. It's the afternoon show on your Monday, the 6th of July, and you're listening to me for the next 2 hours of lovely, lovely music. So coming up now is Duran Duran with Is There Something I Should Know? Please.

Duran Duran with Is There Something I Should Know? So hopefully you've had a very nice day so far, that it's 2 o'clock. So you never know, you might have been at work, you might have gone out, or maybe you never know, sat at home relaxing. Whatever you're up to, let me know. I'd love to know. Well, I've just had my birthday, so I'm officially 20 years old. It's quite a strange thing to think about, as I've been so used to having the number one in double digits, and then all of a sudden now I've got number two at the beginning, and it's a new experience, but it's a good one nonetheless. I'm so used to when it's other people's birthdays, I say, do you feel old now? And now they're saying the same thing to me, and I should have had it coming, really. But yes, so other than that, I haven't done too much on my weekend. But yes, so what have you been up to? Let me know while listening to Hold On by Richard Ashcroft.

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the one and only Lady Gaga with Hold My Hand. So here's a little reminder about your schedule as to what's coming up in your afternoon. You're with me on the afternoon show up until 4, and from 4 till 6 is Tea Time on Tyneside with Tony Crosby, and from 6 until 7 is On The Way Up with Chris Eggett. I tell you what, Tea Time on Tyneside with Tony Crosby is a great thing to say. But anyway, yes, if you want to stay up to date with your schedules, then please do follow us and give us, you know, a little check on radiotyneside.co.uk/schedule. That is radiotyneside.co.uk/schedule, or our Facebook, which is simply just Radio Tyneside, or our Instagram at radiotyneside936 when we post eventually on there. And you get to see all our news and events, like the recent golf game that we just had. So yes, and that is a little promo over. Here's Fields of Gold by Sting. It reached number 16 in the charts in June of 1993.

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Glen Campbell with By the Time I Get to Phoenix. Something I've been introduced to, because I saw a video on TikTok the other day, are dance circles. Now, are you a part of a dance circle? Do you go out doing line dancing, things like that? And have you ever heard of this? So I've never heard of a dance circle before, but this is new. And I have to say, there's a video by someone called Jez Fever, and they did a dance circle inspired by the scene in Hustlers to Miss You Much, Sing It Yourself mix by Janet Jackson. A great song, by the way. But I have to say, it's one of those videos I can kind of just keep watching because they're so adorable, bless them. And the dancing is pretty all right, better than I could do sometimes. But it's just one of those videos you can kind of keep watching. It has been now repeated and copied by some other people, like a guy called Denver. There's five of them. They've done the same dance circle to the same moves that the ladies did. And it's just so funny. But it's really interesting to see. Are you part of a dance circle? Have you ever heard of one before? Let me know and tell me all about it while listening to Greatest Mistake by Jack Savage.

0: Jack Savaretti with Greatest Mistake. So this is your event guide. This is a little piece of information coming up about activity or an event in your local area that may or may not interest you. So this is the Novum Summer Festival 2026 from the 7th to the 9th of August. It's a three-day takeover of culture, play and entertainment, and it's soon to arrive in Newcastle. It's where Newcastle will burst into life, as supported by the Arts Council, England and Newcastle County City Council. So the festival organisers are now looking for friendly volunteers to bring the festival to life by welcoming audiences, supporting events and creating a brilliant festival experience across the city. So if you want to get involved, then please do. It's a great way to get involved and help people explore everything happening across the city centre, which includes free events, outdoor spectacles, workshops, music, performances, and those "you have to be there" moments, it says in quotes. So if you want to get into contact and, you know, see what they have to offer, then please do visit novumnewcastle.com/volunteering. 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And that is your event guide.
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Don't you worry about a thing by Incognito. So, recently, Harry Styles has been on tour. Now, I only know this because I've seen everything on social media and my housemate Holly has been to a couple of his nights in Wembley in London. And from what I can see, it looked fantastic. I've never been to a concert before. I know that that would probably go, make people go, that's ridiculous. But I've never been to a concert because I've never really listened to enough of one artist to warrant me spending money on the tickets. Obviously, I would love to go to a concert sometime, but I need an artist that I can listen to a lot of. But Harry Styles, it looked incredible. People were commenting on his shorts because apparently it's weird for him to wear shorts, but it was in like the prime part of the heat wave, so it makes sense, I suppose, because otherwise he would probably pass out while singing all these songs, so safety first. But from what I've seen, it looks amazing. If you know anyone who went on the tour or have an outfit that you wore, let me know, because it looks really, really cool and I'd want to hear all about it. Anyway, here we are with Erase Rewind by The Cardigans from 1998.

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FR David with words. And on that note, that is all we have time for on the first half of the afternoon show. But I'll be back with you after this next song, the news, and the song after that. And I tell you what a song we're going to end on, because it's S Club 7 with Don't Stop Moving. It was a number one in May of 2001, and it's a song I cannot stop listening to, especially while I'm on my way to uni, because it really is a song that gets you in the mood for anything, like jumping about, I don't know. But yes, I'll see you after the news.

Michael Bolton with Murder My Heart. And hello, everybody. My name is Elliot Clark, and you're listening to the second half of the afternoon show on Radio Tyneside. You're with me for the next hour of lovely, lovely music. And don't worry, if you missed the first half, we still have lots left to play for you and talk about. For example, right now is Jamie Cullum with Don't Give Up.

Don't Give Up On Me by Jamie Cullum. So hope you're having a very nice afternoon so far. What are you up to? Who are you with? What are you doing? But yes, let me know. I'm having quite a nice day. I have not a lot planned this week, to be honest. It's weird because normally I try to keep myself busy as much as I possibly can. But to be honest, other than, well, I suppose the gas man coming next week, I haven't really got much going on. No, that's a lie. I've got the dentist. That's a bit unfortunate. I'm not a massive fan of the dentist. I'm not afraid of the dentist, don't get me wrong. I know what's about to happen, and it's always like they get the scalpels, the back of your, no, awful. But yes, other than the dentist, haven't got too much going on. But yes, let me know what you've got going on this week. I'm all ears. While we listen to Doing This with Luke Combs.

The Right Thing to Do by Carly Simon. So here is a little reminder about your schedule as to what's coming up in your afternoon. You're with me on the afternoon show up until 4, and from 4 till 6 is Tea Time on Tyneside with Tony Crosby, and from 6 until 7 is On the Way Up with Chris Eggett. I will not get tired of saying Tea Time on Tyneside with Tony Crosby. It's a brilliant string of words. Anyway, yes, if you want to stay up to date with our schedule, then please do look at radiotyneside.co.uk/schedule. That is radiotyneside.co.uk/schedule, or follow us on our Facebook, which is simply just Radio Tyneside, or our Instagram at Radio Tyneside 936. That's Radio Tyneside 936. And you can get to stay up to date with all our events, our schedule changes, and lots more. On with the show, here's Ooh Ah Just a Little Bit by Gina G. It's a brilliant song, and took it to the top of the charts in April of 1996.

What a fantastic song. That was Gina G with Ooh Ah, Just a Little Bit. Coming up now is Aha with Hunting High and Low. This was this Norway group's fourth top 10 hit in June of 1986, and it goes like this.

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Sinead O'Connor with Nothing Compares to You. So right now is your random recommendation. This is a film to have in your back pocket just in case of a rainy day, from any genre, by anyone, can be any length, and it can be from any date of production. So you never know what you're going to get. And today is Monster House. This is from 2006. It's 91 minutes and it's an animated film. Now, this is where, you know, monsters under the bed are scary enough. But what happens when an entire house is out to get you? So this is literally a monster house. But the story is very clever. The characters are great. And it's just a really good, fun film. And if it's maybe not for very young children, but it's still a film to watch with the family, I'd say. Or even by yourself. I've done that before. It's brilliant. But yes, that is Monster House from 2006 by Jill Keenan. It's 91 minutes long. And that is your random recommendation for today. Coming up now is a song called Younger You by Miley Cyrus, and it's from the Hannah Montana 20th anniversary special, released this year in April.

Nothing Has Been Proved by Dusty Springfield. I tell you what, that saxophone at the end is really going for it. Up now is Tom Chaplin with Still Waiting, taken from the album The Wave, released as a single in February of 2017.

If you'd like to revisit the 1980s, if only for an hour, then you've come to the right place. Join me, Paul Laverick, at 6 each Tuesday evening for an hour of great music and memories.

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Don't Tell Me That It's Over by Amy McDonald. Speaking of telling me that it's over is much like my time at, on the School of Arts and Culture's social media pages, because I used to be the intern for them until the end of May. However, the videos were still being posted up until the end of June, because the last one got put on the 29th of June with a collection of media and PR lecturers, and we got 5 videos out of them. It's brilliant. But it is quite sad. Because I suppose for people who've ever, you know, left a job for whatever reason, it is quite nice. It's like a weight off your shoulders, but it's also that feeling of, well, it's over now. And I've had such a lovely time. Like I've met so many people. I've spoken to so many people. I've done, you know, a Love Actually spoof. I've spoke to a film director. Like there's so many different things I've done, but it's all of a sudden over and I don't have that going on anymore. So it is quite sad, but it is also a little bit of a relief because it was a bit dodgy having to film and edit and record all of those videos. Because anyone who's ever worked in marketing or social media, you'll understand. I really do understand what you have to go through now. It's quite tricky, but it is good fun. It really was good fun. All the videos are still online on NCL_Sax, but it's good fun. But it's over now, so onwards and upwards is all I'll say. Onwards and upwards. Anyway, on with the show. Here's Leave Right Now by Will Young.

Will Young with Leave Right Now. Speaking of leaving right now, that is the end of the afternoon show. So thank you very much for being with me for the past 2 hours. If you joined at the very beginning or joined at any of the point throughout the show, it's lovely to have you here. I'm going to leave you with Tony Crosby on Tea Time on Tyneside, but I'll see you again on Friday's early show at 7 in the morning. And also, I'll leave you with a brilliant song by Kylie Minogue. It's called Step Back in Time. It reached number 4 in November of 1990, and listen to it a lot at the moment because it was on my Discover Weekly on Spotify. It was a brilliant song. So if you're listening in hospital, hope of a speedy recovery and get well soon. And wherever you're listening and whatever you're up to today, hope it goes very, very well. So enjoy a bit of Kylie and have a lovely, lovely afternoon. I wanna find-

Dina Carroll, Special Kind of Love, Tony Crosby on Tea Time on Tyneside for this Monday. It's the 6th of July, with you through until 6 o'clock. Many thanks to Elliot there for another cracking afternoon show. Good young man is Elliot. So much fun over the weekend. We just packed so much into our 6 hours of live broadcasting from the Usman Festival. I'll chat about one or two things that we got up to there later on the show. All the usual features in the programme too. But meanwhile, let's take something from Paul McCartney's latest album.

0: Still some great songs and great life left in Paul McCartney. I noticed he was at the Wedding of the Year performing along with Stevie Nicks this weekend at the Madison Square Gardens in New York. But that is just a tremendous album. There's at least six or seven great songs that in the old days would have made excellent singles and would be at the top end of the charts. Mama Gets By is from Paul McCartney. I'll try not to give away anything about last night's or this morning's, this early morning's football, because I know so many people will have not stayed up last night, will have gone to work and will be trying their best, just like the Likely Lads sketch, trying to avoid the results so they can watch it on playback tonight. I was in the gym earlier on today and a couple of friends came across and I was just about to say, what did you think of the game? When the lady in the partnership said, don't tell him anything about the football. He hasn't seen it yet. So with that in mind, I'll try not to. My day began with an alarm. I went to bed at 10 o'clock once we squared off everything at Ouseburn because we had a fantastic weekend with Paul Robinson, Emily Franklin, Neil Younger, all involved in the Ouseburn Festival over the weekend. And I climbed into bed about 10 o'clock last night, set an alarm for 10 to 1, got up to watch football. And of course, there was a 1 hour delay because of the weather conditions. So I reset my alarm for 10 to 2 and nodded off again and then was awake for the football. So a bit ropey today, having been up since about 10 to 2. But I'll not talk about football scores or anything like that because some of you may be dashing home from work and trying to catch up.
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0: Mind having mentioned that you might be not wanting to know the score or anything like that, how you've got through your work day, your whole work day, without one of your colleagues opening a newspaper or something or showing you on screen. Anyway, mostly cloudy with some bright or sunny spells, especially on the East Coast. Few showers are possible with more persistent rain, mainly over the Pennines and Western Hills. Pleasing temperatures, presently warm at 23 Celsius and a moderate southwesterly breeze. Tonight, largely dry across our coastal areas, including Newcastle, Sunderland, Durham coastlines. Cloud increasing inland with occasional light rain in western parts. It's going to drop to about 18 Celsius during the evening and night, so it's going to be mild. Tuesday, another mostly cloudy day. Brighter spells are expected. There's a chance of rain over the Pennines, and the temperature should be about 22 Celsius and still a little breezy.

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Beautiful South on Radio Tyneside. It's called Song for Whoever. For those of you who managed to get down to the Eastbourne Festival over the weekend, what a fabulous time we had. I do love covering the festival. We've been doing it now for 2 or 3 years. The festival itself, of course, has been running for much, much longer. But we get really well looked after by the Eastbourne Trust there at 51 Lime Street. They always look after us. Plenty of coffee, cakes and all sorts over the weekend. I do love the festival, though. So much going on right across the whole of the Eastbourne Valley. Paul Robinson makes a special trip up every year to come and help out on the Eastbourne Festival, and I'm very grateful for that. We covered a whole load of events. Emily was along with us too. Emily Franklin, who you can hear Wednesday afternoons on Radio Tyneside. We had live music in our little temporary studio at 51 Lime Street. We had Hels Patterson. We had Revelo. It was just wonderful. We all had a great time. Everything was free on the whole thing, and there was just so much to see and do. If you would like to help out for next year, they're always looking for volunteers. And of course, they're always in need of donations. It costs about £30,000 minimum to put the festival together. And so they're always looking for donations. If you think you can help, have a look at oosburnfestival.org.uk, and there you can find out about being a volunteer next year. Just guiding people in the right direction. You get full training and you get some food and all sorts of things. It's really good fun. So if you fancy that, you know, it's going to get you out of the house and it's going to keep you occupied over the weekend. Or if you just fancy making a donation so that we can still put on all the fabulous free music, free circus acts, all kinds of things going on the Eastbourne estate. Really loved it. Really, really loved it. Just a little bit of sadness today that it's now gone for another year. Yeah. Anyway, Joni Mitchell up next. This is the original version of Big Yellow Taxi here on Radio Tyneside. Good afternoon.

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Well, Thomas, on Radio Tyneside, don't be a stranger, bringing us to 29 minutes after four. We'll have the event guide in a few minutes' time, just a slightly later than schedule. But before that, yesterday, in our amazing little temporary pop-up studio at the Usbin Festival, we were greeted by the wonderful Hels Patterson and her partner Zach, and they came into our little temporary pop-up studio and they performed this song prior to going on to the bandstand, where they had a gig yesterday afternoon at 4 o'clock. Maybe you were there, maybe you enjoyed it. Moving Mountains is the track that Hels did for us on Radio Tyneside yesterday afternoon. Let's take a listen to it now. Good song.

Oh, it's beautiful. Hels Patterson with her partner Zach did that live for us in our little temporary pop-up studio at 51 Lime Street yesterday. Lovely people. They were happy to come in and perform live for us on Radio Tyneside yesterday afternoon prior to taking the stage at the bandstand on the Usburn in the Usburn Valley. So thank you so much indeed for coming in. And that was called Moving Mountains from Hels Patterson. If you love local music, then 6 o'clock tonight, it's Chris Eggert on the way up. Do not miss it.

It's John Legend on Radio Tyneside. It's called Never Break, 4:38. My goodness, I've got all the way to 20 to 5 very nearly without giving you the trivia question for the first hour. And also, we haven't had a look into the event guides today so far. So firstly, let me give you that trivia question. Two very important musicians met today, 6th of July in 1957. They met at St. Peter's Church Fete in Walton, in Liverpool. That chance meeting changed music forever. Who were those two musicians who met on the 6th of July 1957 at St. Peter's Church Fete in Walton, in Liverpool?

0: It's a good combo. James Taylor with Mary Chapin Carpenter on that one. Called Soul Companion. Let's have a quick dip into the event guide. And something for the end of this month for a few days is the Durham Fringe Festival. Lots of festivals happening in the better weather. Tickets now on sale. The Durham Fringe Festival runs from the 29th of July to the 2nd of August. There's over 140 shows, 10 venues across Durham City. There'll be comedy, theatre, music, magic, circus, dance and more. 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Don't forget, many of these acts and artists are on their way up to the Edinburgh Fringe. So you get some top entertainment for a very low price. That's the Durham Fringe Festival, 29th of July to the 2nd of August. 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

Many of correct entries on our trivia quiz, which I gave you about 10 minutes ago. Two very famous musicians met on the 6th of July 1957 at the St. Peter's Church Fete in Woolton, Liverpool, a chance meeting that changed music forever. Who were those two musicians who met on the 6th of July 1957? Answers coming up. Meanwhile, from about the same time, Everly Brothers.

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Let me give the answer to our quiz questions for the first hour. Two famous musicians met on today's date, 6th of July, back in 1957. I don't know who was writing this down at the time, but someone maybe took a photograph, perhaps, on the old Instamatic cameras. The two musicians who met for the very first time on the 6th of July, 1957, at St. Peter's Church Fete in Woolton, Liverpool, the chance meeting that changed music forever, was, of course, John Lennon and Paul McCartney, who met for the very first time at that church fete. Woolton, Liverpool, became famous friends, and the rest is history. John Lennon, Paul McCartney, it's the answer to today's trivia question. Time to invite you to maybe pop your kettles on during our news bulletin, because we have our tea time, tea break coming up after our 5 o'clock news. We have three easy listening, gentle Radio Tyneside tunes for you to help you just relax for 10 minutes, a chance to get your feet up. Maybe you're just finishing work, and before you dash off home to sort the kids out, you're going to put your feet up for 10 minutes and just relax with some gentle, easy listening tracks. And they're coming up after our 5 o'clock news. Radio Tyneside with Andrea Cornow for you. It's 3 minutes away from five.

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0: The Radio Tagtag Tea Break for this Monday, the 6th of July. Three songs coming out of our news. Ain't No Mountain High Enough was from Diana Ross. Michael Jackson then with Farewell My Summer Love. And finally from the Philadelphia record label, Harold Melvin and the Blue Notes. And it was called The Love I Lost at 13 minutes past five. Largely dry across our coastal areas this evening, including Newcastle, Sunderland, Durham coastlines. Cloud increasing inland and occasional light rain in western parts. Temperatures are easing to around 16 Celsius during the evening. Tuesday, another mostly cloudy day, although some brighter spells are expected. The best chance of rain remains over western Northumberland and the Pennines, while eastern areas should stay mainly dry. Becoming a little warmer too on Tuesday, with temperatures reaching 22 Celsius, but it'll still be breezy. Looking ahead for Wednesday and Thursday, they're expected to be warmer, sunnier and drier, with temperatures climbing to around 25 Celsius right across much of the northeast.
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It's Acid Eyes. It's Paolo Nutini on Radio Tyneside. Monday tea time. I haven't given out any scores because I did say at the start of the show maybe someone out there hasn't heard by miracle the England score in the World Cup playing Mexico at the Azteca Stadium last night. You never know. People might have recorded it and want to watch it at tea time tonight when they get in from work or wherever. So no scores, but thoroughly enjoyable. And yeah, the crowd were very partisan, it has to be said. I think they were outnumbering the English fans by about 99-1 on the coverage that I saw on the BBC. But enjoy if you don't know the score and you've somehow managed to get through the entire day without a work colleague telling you what went on. I always remember that famous, as I mentioned first hour, that Likely Lads sketch when they're trying to avoid the score all day because I want to watch the match in the evening, and they managed to avoid going to the pub and just avoid all the scores, and then when they get sat down to watch the recording of the match had been postponed. Well, that didn't happen. This is Paul Carrick from now on.

That is Paul Carrick from now on Radio Tyneside. Paul Robinson, who I worked with over the weekend on the Usborne Festival outside broadcast, he's a mind of information that isn't always publicly available. And he had a great story yesterday about Paul Carrick when he was in the band in 1974 called Ace. Their big hit was How Long. And he was explaining on air yesterday that How Long was actually about a battle between lawyers, because another band were trying to pinch, I think, the guitarist out of Paul Carrick's band Ace, and there was like a legal battle going on. And the song How Long was not about how long has this love affair been going on, it was how long has this legal battle been going on. Very interesting, full of interesting facts, Paul Robinson, especially from the 70s. He's just got a mind full of information on some of these stars. And you can catch up with this kind of chat on his programme Private Lives, where he meets guests from the world of entertainment. And he's had some super guests recently, and more to come, including Suggsy of Madness, just around the corner somewhere. And more besides, Bev Bevan's going to be on too. So always listen out for Private Lives with Paul Robinson here on Radio Tyneside.

0: Yeah, Mary J. Blige, Give Me You, coming around to 5:30 on Radio Tyneside. The Durham Miners' Gala is the world's greatest celebration of community, international solidarity and working class culture, and it's happening this weekend on Saturday the 11th of July at various sites around Durham. It's a unique and inspiring spectacle. More than 200,000 people are expected to pack the streets of Durham to enjoy the sights and sounds of the big meeting. People from across County Durham, the country and further afield assemble in the city centre from early morning. At 8:30, banner groups and bands will be gathering at the Durham City Centre Marketplace. There'll be other assembly points, including the Red Hill Miners Hall off Flass Street and the White Church Pub just off Church Street. Beautiful banners displaying the region's working class heritage are carried through this wonderful medieval city of Durham to the sound of brass band music, creating a wonderful feel of street theatre and celebration. The Durham Miners Gala is kicking off this Saturday. That's in Durham City, and it all starts to get underway quite early at 8:30.
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0: Genesis on Radio Tyneside, Not About Us. Before that, the excellent Dire Straits and Money for Nothing. It brings us around to 21 and a half minutes away from 6 o'clock. Coming up at 6, on the way up, Chris Eggert, the news of the local gigs, and some fantastic music from local artists. If you heard the first hour of the show today, or if you heard any of the Usman Festival over the weekend here on Radio Tyneside, we had a couple of artists pop into our pop-up studio and perform some music. In our first hour today, we played you the track Moving Mountains from Hells Patterson. Well, Emily Franklin caught up with Hells and asked her about her music.
1: Oh God, my sound has changed so much over the last year, really. I would say that we kind of started with this almost ethereal, sad kind of feeling, and now we've very much just lent into country music. Country is like what I've always loved, and now we've just very much cemented that country Americana is our sound. So we're releasing an EP in a few months, and it's fully country. We've committed to it. So I would say, like, definitely the kind of country Dixie Chicks, that kind of feel is very much where we're
2: beautiful at. Yeah. And I know you're very heavy on the songwriting as well.
1: Yeah, very much.
2: Is there a particular lyric that you've written that you're very proud of?
1: Oh, that's such a hard question. I mean, maybe just because this was actually said to me yesterday, I have a song that I kind of wrote when I was in a bit of a man-hating phase, which I'm not in anymore. But the first lyric of the second verse is, "Take a leaf of the whole damn tree, my book's a little big for me." And I always liked that lyric.
2: That's so powerful. That's so powerful.
1: It's a bit sassy.
2: And you're a local to the area, which is so exciting.
1: Yeah.
2: Have you played many venues around Usburn before?
1: Yeah, I think we'd struggle to think of one that we haven't played, to be honest. I remember when I was a kid, my dad would always take me to the Clooney, and he knew that I was kind of interested in music, and one of his things was like, "Oh, I'd love to see you play at the Clooney." And then it was maybe 2 years ago, we played the Clooney for the first time, and he was just like so happy.
2: Wow, I bet that was a great atmosphere. And so for the next year, obviously you've got your EP. Mm-hmm. Where can people find you after the festival today?
1: We're doing quite a lot of things around the northeast for the next few weeks.
2: Mm-hmm.
1: We've got the Durham Fringe, we're playing on the first and the
2: second. Oh, amazing.
1: So we've got a little run there. We've got Alston Live, which is kind of out Pennines way. And then we've got a couple of things in like Hexham. I can't think of anything off the top of my... Oh, we've got a show in Darlington. We're headlining on the 25th of July. We're headlining Angels Cut in Darlington. So lots of things in the area. Not very many things in Newcastle, but lots of things in the
2: surrounding area. Brilliant. That's what we love to hear.
0: Thank you, Hells Patterson, chatting there to Emily Franklin yesterday at our little pop-up studio at 51 Lime Street at the Usman Festival. And let's take a track from Hells Patterson now. This is called Please Don't Break My Heart. Hells Patterson on Radio Tyneside.

0: Held Patterson, thank you for popping in to our Radio Tyneside pop-up studio, Lime Street. Yesterday, that was called Please Don't Break My Heart.
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0: Managed to find a couple of events in history. 1912 on today's date, the 6th of July, the Stockholm Olympic Games officially opened and introduced the first sighting of electronic timing. I wonder what they did before that. Presumably they just had stopwatches, and judges with stopwatches would have to stand at the line and hopefully hit the button on their stopwatch at the right time. So electronic timing became a thing on the 6th of July 1912 at the Stockholm Olympic Games. Sad news on the 6th of July 1988, the Piper Alpha oil platform disaster occurred in the North Sea, claiming 167 lives and leading to major changes in offshore safety. Some of the musical memories: Hard Day's Night premiered in London at the height of Beatlemania on the 6th of July 1964. 72, on the 6th of July, David Bowie appeared in Top of the Pops with Starman. Queen released their debut single the following year on the 6th of July, which was 73. Keep Yourself Alive wasn't a hit first time around, but became a fan's favourite. And in 1996, on the 6th of July, Three Lions by Badil Skinner and the Lightning Seeds was the UK number one during Euro 1996.
2: We're not creative enough.

0: Perhaps one of the best football records ever made, maybe along with World in Action by New Order, which I thought was pretty good too, with the voice of John Barnes and others on there. Yeah, football songs will be, I don't know, played maybe in the next few days. Who knows? I've managed to get through the show without giving away for anyone who's hopefully watching the match from England-Mexico last night as a recording after their tea tonight, after a hard day at work. And if you've managed to avoid the score all day, a miracle. I don't know how you would do that, because they're just popping up on your phone. They're popping up all over, aren't they? But if you have managed to get through the day without knowing the score, congratulations. You deserve a part in that famous Likely Lads sketch, which was just tremendous, managing to get through the day without knowing the football score. A couple more from me. It's what, 8 minutes away from five. A couple more from me, 8 minutes away from six, I should say. And then we'll be handing over to Chris Eggert.
1: 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A breakfast wrap with news, local information and plenty more, served up with your favourite music from the last six decades. 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

Jack Johnson. My Mind is for Sale on Radio Tyneside. Coming up after 6 o'clock news, of course, Chris Eggert on the way up. Don't miss it. 7 o'clock tonight, the 70s at 7. 8 o'clock, Sentimental Journey. 10 classics we love. And finally, Fred Zetas has an hour of easy listening at 11 o'clock before we go into Night Sounds. In this chair tomorrow, it's Paul Davison with Tea Time on Tyneside. From Tony Crosby, have yourself a smashing Monday evening. I'm off now to settle down, rest up and watch Portugal take on Spain in the World Cup. Football mad. Finishing tonight with one of the ladies who popped in to play some live music at our pop-up studio at 51 Lime Street during the Usman Festival. She was down from Glasgow for her gig. She's Ravelo, and this is called The Chair Is Nowhere.

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1: From the Sky News Centre at 6. FIFA's president says he regularly discusses World Cup matters with Donald Trump after he asked him to review a red card given to a USA player. Following Balogun's one-match ban's been suspended, meaning he can play against Belgium later tonight. Gianni Infantino insists their judicial bodies are independent, but the decision's been met with widespread criticism, including from UEFA. The US president thinks it was the right move.
2: He didn't do anything wrong, and he's our best player, or one of our best players, a very vital player. And he gave him a red card. I didn't know what that meant. I didn't think it meant much. Then I started hearing that means he can't play in the next game. At least, that's very unfair.
1: Meanwhile, Sir Keir Starmer says he's incredibly proud to be English, though a touch sleep-deprived, following England's 3-2 World Cup victory over Mexico. The win sees the Three Lions progress into the quarterfinals, where they'll play Norway in Miami. The UK has imposed sanctions on Russian scientists and institutes involved in developing chemical weapons. They're believed to be responsible for creating the toxin understood to have killed Putin critic Alexei Navalny in 2024. Huge crowds have lined the streets of Tehran for the funeral procession of the former Supreme Leader Ayatollah Ali Khamenei. He was killed in February at the start of the US and Israeli conflict with the country. Arthur Ferry is the last Brit competing in the singles at Wimbledon. Live to Dan Windle, who's on centre court.
3: Yeah, the wildcard has been making waves at Wimbledon. He's been pegged back, though, in his last 16 match against Gregor Dimitrov. It's now one set all on centre court after the Bulgarian won the second 6-3. Ferry has also been broken early in the third set. The two players have been exchanging heavy blows in temperatures exceeding 30 degrees Celsius.
1: And the world's biggest jackpot game, Powerball, is coming to the UK. National Lottery players will be able to buy tickets from later this month. That's the latest. I'm Imani Rana.
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4: Following on from a wonderful weekend of live music right across our patch with festivals in Ouseburn and in Sunderland at Summer Streets over in Roker, it is time for another On The Way Up, showcasing the best of our local musicians, producers and studio facilities. The focus being very much on the Newcastle and our surroundings world of music. Some brand new songs to come. It's all here over the next hour. To get us off to a great start this week, how about some Polyvinyl?
5: My name is Annabelle and I am the lead singer of Polyvinyl. This next one is Underground Girl and I really, really love the harmonies in it. Thank you so much.

So there was I, Wandering Ousburn, yesterday, listening to the Radio Tyneside coverage of the festival and dropping into some of the live performances, proudly sporting my polyvinyl Where This Ends t-shirt. I picked up plenty of positive vibes and knowing looks. I'd like to think that Annabelle, Vlad, John, Chris, Jamie and Jake are going to be our patch's next big export. That was Underground Girl. Remember where you heard about them first, right here at On The Way Up. In a couple of weeks' time, down in Cluny 2 in Ousburn, there'll be a headline concert for South Tyneside's Camel Island. They were warming up over the weekend at Summer Streets Festival in Roker. Here's a track from their EP. This is called Lost Your Love.

Friday, the 17th, downstairs in Cluny 2. That's where you can find trio Camel Island performing tracks from their latest EP, Promises, and a selection of their older tunes too. They have local band Slate Label and Odyssey, presumably not the Odyssey of Inside Out fame, in support. The night before that, Smith & Little are scheduled to play at the local new music evening that Fred Island hold up on top of Eldon Square every Thursday. Brilliant news, because it gives me chance to play a track from their superb album Songs for the Desert that Billy and Liz recorded at Blank last year.

I will never get tired of that track. Minute Ago from Smith & Little. Fret Island playing host to them. The live music from Local Names Evening on the 16th of July. Get there if you can. Okay, 1 month tomorrow sees the release of a brand new single by Red Sky Falling. Craig Morgan from the band has kindly provided me with a pre-release version. It's called Snow on Friday. It's going to feature on their second album, due later on in the year. Certainly a Rolling Stone vibe to this one, written by Red Sky Falling's guitarist Ian Black. Here we go with an On The Way Up exclusive. Snow on Friday, the new one from Red Sky Falling.

0: That will be Red Sky Falling's brand new single. It's due for release next month. It's called Snow on Friday, and it's having its first outing on radio here at On the Way Up.
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0: Well, it's great to see that top local band Pit Pony are back on the scene after a bit of a break. Now with a new addition to the Pit Pony family. So congratulations to Jackie. Commiserations to drummer Joey, though, who seems to have taken a tumble. The band, with a stand-in, were in action at Sunderland Summer Streets over the weekend. Pit Pony have a brand new single available from Friday the 10th. Here's a reminder of their sound with a track from their Dead Stars album released last year.

Pit Pony with This Love of Mine. They are back with a new single on Friday. It's called Thunder. And there is more new music and performances in the pipeline too. I'll keep you posted here at On the Way Up. Finite Elements, much anticipated live performance, is happening on Saturday night, 11th of July, down at the Head of Steam, here in Newcastle.

Headline gig on Saturday night, 11th of July, in Newcastle City Centre, at the Head of Steam, just opposite Central Station. That's Finite Elements with For All We Know. Sam Shields is on his travels again. He's heading up to Alston in a couple of weeks' time. He'll be on the main stage for this year's Alston Live on Saturday, the 18th of July. This next song is taken from his latest album, Live at Polestar Studios, recorded in Biker last winter.

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1: Hurricane Abigail from Sam Shields. See him live alongside Emma Robson at this year's Alston Live on the 18th of July. Sam can also be heard chatting to Steve Chaplin on the brilliant Three Times podcast, which you'll be able to find online. So if you'd like to hear a bit more about Sam's music, what better way than hearing it direct from Sam himself?
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1: Right, it's time for more fresh new music here at On The Wheel. A song from an artist that is highly likely to be a brand new name for you. Eddie Doyle is from the Northeast, now based in Newcastle, and as of Friday has released her debut EP, revealing an intriguing, unique, and to be honest, thrilling musical style. Eddie's come through the Next Steps programme. It draws together young artists, songwriters, producers from across the Northeast. And through the programme, Eddie's been really fortunate. She's received mentorship from local electrofolk legend Frankie Archer, and she's had chance to work alongside Josh Ingledew across at Blank Studios. The product is perfect. To give you a taste, savour the second track from Eddie Doyle's new EP. This is Dig.

0: Dig me up, say he will.
1: Absolutely. On the way up, that's Eddie Doyle with Dig from her brand new EP. The EP's called I Could Be Everything at Once. I'll be working my way through it here at On the Way Up over the next few weeks. But in the meantime, I urge you to sound it out. It's available from wherever you like to stream your music right now. This year's Next Steps programme is open for applications at the moment. The closing date is approaching though, so if you are a local musician between 18 and 25, do take a look at the details online. And you never know, this time next year, you could well be where Eddie Doyle is right now. The latest single from Matt Saxon, better known as The Early Purple, is a song all about realising the responsibilities and pressures of becoming a parent for the first time. It's called Harm. And it sounds like this.

That's Harm. The Early Purple at On The Way Up. The previous release from The Early Purple had a screen print cover of a Hadrian's Wall Mile Castle, which also happened to be on a poster that I bought from the merch store at a Cumberland Arms gig a couple of months ago. Now there's a similar print on the cover of Harm, and I think this time it's Lindisfarne Priory. I'm sure Matt will drop me a line if I need correcting. Right, Annex Brindle's Mans have a new single out in less than a month's time. It was recorded at Blank Studios in Newcastle with, I believe, Chris McManus in the producer's chair. This is Oh Heaven Help Me.

out on August the 1st. That's Oh Heaven Help Me from Brindle's Mance. The band are going to be performing at the Globe next month, along with Charts and Graphs and the Magnetic North Band. The date for that is the 15th of August. From the right-hand side of the age scale to the left, similar in style perhaps, with the added energy of being in their late teens, it's time for North Shields Burnout, of their debut single, Dead to Me.

New music on the way from Burnout. You can expect High and Lazy to drop in the next few weeks. That was Dead to Me, their debut single. The band have a headline performance at the Clooney in early August. They're due to be on stage there on the 6th. Now, just around the corner from the Burnout Boys base, you can find the Missed Calls. Tynemouth Twins' Millie and Joe. Close in location and musicianship, but light years away in genre. Here's a track that's gone down incredibly well each time I've given it a play. Enjoy the ebb and flow of Stories Never Told.

0: Just Brill. The missed calls, stories never told. Make sure you don't keep this story a secret. Tell as many people as you can about the missed calls. A duo absolutely on the way up.
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0: Now imagine writing and recording an album, then finding you have a song that you don't think quite fits. But it's so good, it is nevertheless worthy of a single. That's precisely what has happened to South Tyneside's amateur ornithologist. Their new album, The Haunted Life of Architecture, was recently released. Their new single isn't on it. But it is here and available online too. This is Write the Lines.

amateur ornithologist. Their new single, Write the Lines, a song all about emotional labour, recorded with Martin Trollope, producing over at Harbour Master Studios in South Shields. The band were playing the main stage at the Summer Streets Festival in Roker over the weekend, and thanks to frontman Daniel Clifford for sending that new track through to me here at On The Way Up. Well, there's been plenty of positive commentary about this new release from accomplished local musician Phil Caffrey. It's also this week's early riser here at Radio Tyneside. This is Another Place, Another Day.

0: Another day has disappeared. Another one is on its way. And it's time to climb the mountain once again.
1: Back on Radio Tyneside at 8:20 each morning. That's Phil Caffrey with the song he wrote and performed in memory of his brother Pete. That's Another Place, Another Day. Another brand new single for you to check out now. Lost Lot are back with a new release, a song that I've heard in their live set for quite some time now. Out for all to listen to. This is Ready to Hide.

0: Lost Lot, and their new single Ready to Hide, released last Friday. Thanks to Lost Lot main man, vocalist, songwriter Matt Dunbar for passing it through. Hope you enjoyed that as much as I did. And I enjoyed myself as well yesterday down at Usburn Festival. There was so much going on. The live music was the icing on the cake. Hels Paterson, a birthday girl, Isabel Maria, sounded wonderful as always. They were outside in the bandstand under the railway viaduct arches. And before that, I caught Simon Taylor giving his first band performance for 8 years. A mix of new and old songs reworked for a four-piece. It's an exciting time for Simon. He looked very happy to be sharing his material with the crowd in 2x2 Brewery. Simon's latest single is this one, Bad Vibes Boulevard, here at On The Way Up.
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It helps you swim with all those sharks at the depths of 1,000 leagues. A contract signed.

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Onto the empty streets we go, and it might be my last chance with you, so I might as well

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I'm Peter Milburn, and we journey into the past with some great songs from years back. 50s songs, crooners, close harmony groups, easy listening favourites, jazz and country, all in the mix

And so I threw down my gun and sat down right by his side. He laid his faithful old head down on my knee. And you know, I just stroked the best pal that a man ever had. And I even cried until I scarcely could see. Now old Sheppy, well, he seemed to know that his time was running out anyway. For he reached out and he licked at my hand. And then he looked up at me, just as much as to say, well, I'll be going soon, so please understand.

Oh, not a dry eye in the house. Well, the show is called The Sentimental Journey. You can't get more sentimental than that. Clinton Ford and Old Shep, the story of a man and his faithful companion. But over time, Shep seems to grow older than his owner, his eyesight's going, and eventually has to be put down. It's an old song that a lot of oldies will be familiar with, but surprisingly, that version was the only time it got into the charts in this country. Clinton Ford came to fame after working as a redcoat at Butlin's Holiday Camp. Years ago, so many big names emerged after working as a redcoat. Cliff Richard, no less, Jimmy Tarbuck, Des O'Connor, and Stephen Mulhern. I have to say, I don't know why, I find him the most annoying person on the telly. When he's on, I just feel like throwing the remote at the screen. I mean, he may find me the most annoying person on the radio, which is fair enough. But Butlins rated him so much, they commissioned a statue of him, wearing the famous red blazer. Except it's bronze-coloured in the statue. And it's been erected at Butlins in Minehead, where he started his career. So all these American and Japanese tourists, they come here and they can take pictures of statues like Queen Victoria, Winston Churchill, Admiral Nelson, and Stephen Mulhern.

As well as being an outstanding singer, Peggy Lee was a songwriter of some distinction. And there she was with It's a Good Day, which she co-wrote with the first of her four husbands, Dave Barber. And she also co-wrote the score to Lady and the Tramp, the Disney animated film. He's a Tramp was one of hers. And more than 200 other songs, recorded by such greats as Ella Fitzgerald, Nat King Cole, Bing Crosby and Tony Bennett. She was one talented lady.

Flowers never bend with the rainfall. Oh, not too sure about that. That was the Australian singer Shirley Abercare, who made such a big name for herself in this country. She died just last year at the age of 96. And she came here in 1952 with just £2 on her, hoping to make it big after she'd done some cabaret and radio work in Sydney. And because she was an attractive lady, a press photographer snapped her arriving at what was then London Airport. And then through being in the right place at the right time, she was appearing on the telly within weeks. She did a lot of children's telly eventually, and she was on Children's Hour with two puppets called Teacup and Clothes Peg. A twee was that. I can't imagine kids these days getting all excited about the adventures of Teacup and Clothes Peg. I mean, Donkey Kong and Lara Croft and all that gaming stuff, maybe.

The amazing voice of Tony Williams on the Platters version of Ebb Tide, written by Carl Sigman and Robert Maxwell. Not the Daily Mirror Robert Maxwell who nicked the money from the pension fund, another one. And that song's been recorded many times. It's been done as an instrumental a lot as well. But that one from the Platters surely has to be one of the very best. It's The Sentimental Journey. I'm Peter Milburn with some of the great old songs and tunes from across the years.

Ella Fitzgerald was best known as a jazz singer, but she showed in that one she could turn her hand to a pretty ballad as well. And we heard her there with It Might As Well Be Spring, a song written by Rodgers and Hammerstein for the 1945 film State Fair. It featured again in the remake 17 years later. And it's sung by a character called Margie, who's preparing to travel to the State Fair with her family. And she's feeling the syndrome termed spring fever, the early stirrings of womanhood. Her mum's treating her like a little girl, but she wants to be out there meeting the fellas. And after hearing it sung in the stage version, one theatre critic wrote, "It's as achingly wistful a romantic reverie as has ever been penned." I think that was his very flowery way of saying he liked it.

The title is In Party Mood, but so many of us will remember that as the theme to Housewife's Choice, the request show that went out on the Light programme. It's the first radio show I remember listening to. My mum used to have it on while she was ironing or dusting or whatever. And that was totally the target audience, women at home with their preschool children. There was a revolving rota of presenters each week. They were called compares back then. People like Sam Costa, Kenneth Horne, David Jacobs and Don Moss. And a man called John Elric. And he was Scottish and he loved to sing a little song over the theme at the end of the show. A lot of the listeners loved it, but I can't think of anything more annoying. He actually was a bit of a singer. He once recorded a song called I Like Bananas Because They Have No Bones. And before you ask, Wild Horses wouldn't persuade me to play it.

Fetching My Love from Johnny Ace. Do you think it might have been a stage name? He died tragically young at the age of 25 on Christmas Day 1954 after shooting himself in the head. Accounts of what happened vary, and with the passage of time, I'm sure we'll never really know. He was backstage after appearing at a concert at the City Auditorium in Houston in Texas, and he's fooling around with a gun, something he liked doing. Apparently he'd shoot at traffic signs while he was driving along. This is America for you. Anyway, backstage, he was messing around with this gun, going pew, pew at other people. And understandably, they were rather nervous. And to reassure them, he said, "Oh, don't worry, only one chamber's loaded." You know, that was a great comfort. And then the story is that either it accidentally went off and it killed him, or someone said, "Well, try it on yourself then." And he killed himself in a bit of a Russian roulette moment. And do you know what the Houston police put down as the cause of his death? Pistolitis. Pistolitis, I ask you. And the song we've just heard, it became a posthumous hit in America, the only time he got into the charts, as it turns out.

All of My Life from Diana Ross. She turns 82 in a few days' time. And do you know what she's booked to do this summer? She's appearing at Brighton and Hove Pride. They'll go crazy when she sings I'm Coming Out. And the organisers are saying it's an exclusive UK appearance, assuming she's playing nowhere else in this country. But she was here last year, playing huge venues like the O2 in London and Co-op Live in Manchester. And despite what some cynics were saying, you know, she's passed her best and her voice has gone, she went down very well. The voice is still strong. She blasted through a huge repertoire of songs. And before Diana, Matt Monro from Russia with Love, the song from the second film in what became the Bond franchise. And the first film, Dr. No, it was so successful, they doubled the budget for From Russia with Love. And even then they ran over budget, but that budget was $2 million. Box office takings, $78 million. I don't think anybody was complaining.

Willie Nelson was driving home in the small hours, having just finished the third of three jobs he was doing to support his wife and three kids. And he's there thinking, the life I'm leading is just crazy. And the songwriter in him thought, well, that's it, there's a song in there somewhere. Although when he came to write it, it was from the perspective of someone whose relationship had ended, run someone who's working all the hours God sends. And at first he found it difficult to find someone willing to record it, but eventually Patsy Cline agreed to do it, even though she took a bit of persuading. And as we know, it's now one of her most famous songs.

The American doo-wop group The Five Satins. Undergone a lot of changes in their lineup over the years, and the ones who are still with us are getting on a bit. I think it'd be better to call them The Five Statins. And we heard them there with These Foolish Things, written by two Brits, Eric Mashwitz and Jack Strachey. And Eric was married to the flamboyant actress Hermione Gingold. And in her autobiography, she wrote something on the lines of, "My darling husband wrote these foolish things just for me." Well, Eric was dead by then, but people who were close to him said, no, he didn't. He wrote it about a girlfriend he had when he was a very young man. Well, whatever, it's a lovely song, about all those things that remind the singer of their loved one. All the good things, that is, overlooking the annoying things like not replacing the toilet roll or leaving pots and pans to soak rather than washing them properly. It's always a good one, isn't it, that one? I'll just leave this to soak.

0: Among My Souvenirs, a song that's 99 years old, and there we heard it from Vera Lynn. You may remember, if you're of a certain age, it was a big hit for Connie Francis in the late 50s. This week marks Vera Lynn's birthday. She would have been 109, which is stretching it a bit. As it was, she lived to the amazing age of 103. It's a bit like the Queen or the Queen Mother, isn't it? She was one of those people who's around for so long, you just can't really imagine them not being there.
1: The

The Very Thought of You from Frank Sinatra, a track from the only studio album he ever recorded in this country. It was called Sinatra Sings Songs of Great Britain. So there was We'll Gather Lilacs, We'll Meet Again, Nightingale Sang in Berkeley Square, and that one, written by the British band leader Ray Noble. It didn't go particularly well, though. Frank was tired after a gruelling tour, he had a sore throat, and he wasn't satisfied with the end product at all. I thought he sounded fine, but he wasn't at all happy. Which probably explains why the album wasn't released in America until 30 years after it was recorded in 1962.

The Ray Conniff Singers, with a song that was a hit for Petula Clark in the late 60s, Kiss Me Goodbye. The Ray Conniff Singers are no more. Indeed, Ray Conniff's no more. He died 23 years ago at the age of 85. But there is a website called the Ray Conniff Page, and it contains a wealth of information about the man and his music. And if you're a fan, it's well worth seeking out. It's on rayconniff.net. Now a song composed back in the mists of time, about a soldier and his loved one driven apart by war. It was written during what was then called the Great War, the First World War. It's called Till We Meet Again, and this winsome version comes from Ruby Murray.

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2: From the Sky News Centre at 9, the final British player left in the singles at Wimbledon marches on. Dan Windle reports.

One music magazine described that song as a throbbing lover's lament. I don't think I'll go any deeper into that one. It sounds most unsavoury. It's over from Roy Orbison. I'm Peter Milburn, and this is The Sentimental Journey. We're playing some great old songs and tunes and melodies from over the years.

real weepy, Vicky Carr, and with pen in hand. And that pen is just about to sign the divorce papers, and she's urging him to maybe think again, otherwise she's out of here, leaving him to look after their daughter. And it won't surprise you when I tell you it's written by Bobby Goldsborough. He was the one who gave the world that song, Honey, which is a massive hit. Heaven knows how that happened. Do you remember there were lyrics in there like, she was always young at heart, kind of dumb, kind of smart, and I surprised her with a puppy, kept me up all Christmas Eve 2 years ago. A dog is for life, not just for Christmas. That last bit, by the way, that was me being sanctimonious, not one of his lyrics. And Vicky Carr, she really had to push to record that song. The record company were none too keen. I would have thought it was right up her street. She obviously thought so, but they weren't having it at first. But then they relented, and the song's success proved that Vicky's hunch that it would do well was right all along.

I Could Easily Fall in Love with You from Cliff Richard and the Shadows, a song that all four of the Shadows wrote. Cliff was interviewed recently by a publication called The Economic Times. It's not something I usually read, I just stumbled across this. Actually, it's an Indian newspaper, so maybe Cliff was talking to them because he was born in India. And in this interview, he said giving financial support to people is one thing, but what really matters is time. He said, time, once given, can't be returned. It's limited for everyone, regardless of wealth or status. And then he said, whether it's supporting a cause or helping a family or standing by a friend, time demands involvement in a way that giving money doesn't. It's all very deep. Maybe he's getting introspective at 85 years old, but he does have a point.

It sounds like a frothy little song, but it tells a sad story. He'd arranged to meet his girl by the old oak tree. All the songs that feature an old oak tree. But instead, he finds a note that tells him she's thrown herself into the river. She'd cheated on him and she couldn't live with the guilt, the poor girl. That was Pat Boone and Moody River.

Jane McDonald with a song written by Charlie Chaplin, This Is My Song. It was a big hit for Petula Clark. And yes, of course, she recorded it in French as well. Jane McDonald's on tour later this year. Well, I suppose she's never not on tour. She's always gadding off somewhere. What I mean is she's doing a series of concerts. At the end of May, she's at a pop festival in London called the Mighty Hoopla, supporting the Scissor Sisters, which is a bit weird. Then in August and September, she's playing Derby, Blackpool, Newcastle, Aberdeen, Glasgow, Edinburgh, Brighton, Nottingham, Manchester, Liverpool, Birmingham, two nights at London Palladium, Belfast, Sheffield, Bournemouth, Cardiff and Leeds. That's quite a tour. Tickets at most of these places start at around £48 and go up to £65 or so. That's a lot cheaper than a lot of gigs these days.

One of the great yodelers, Slim Whitman, and it's A Sin to Tell a Lie. That other singer known for his yodeling, Frank Ifield, he used to listen to country singers like Slim. I'm just saying Slim doesn't really narrow it down, does it? Slim Whitman, all the time, when he was a young man. And no doubt that's where he got his yodeling bug from. Even though he's right-handed, Slim Whitman had to learn to play the guitar left-handed because he lost a finger on his left. I mean, he can strum okay with the finger missing. It's not so easy to do all that complicated fretboard stuff, though. He lost his finger in an accident while he was working at a meatpacking factory. I hope it didn't turn up in somebody's packet of Lincolnshire sausages. And Slim is on that list of left-handed guitarists that includes Paul McCartney, Jimi Hendrix and Kurt Cobain. That's probably the first time those last two have been mentioned on The Sentimental Journey. Phil Collins is left-handed as well, but in his case, he plays the guitar right-handed.

It's All in the Game from Michael Bublé. Three concerts he's doing in this country are getting ever nearer. He's here on the 3rd, 4th and 6th of July, playing Lytham Festival, Blenheim Palace and Scarborough Open Air Theatre. Lytham's all standing, so it's difficult to judge how the tickets are going. I'm sure they're selling like crazy. At Blenheim Palace, all the good seats have gone. There's availability right at the back. You look absolutely minuscule from your seat. And in Scarborough, there are literally about 10 seats left. All those people have had to sell a kidney to be able to afford a ticket.

Green Fields from Richard Clayderman. He's embarking on what's called his 2026 Forever Love World Tour in a few weeks, and here's the list of the countries he'll be visiting. The United States, Singapore, and that's it. Yeah, that's it. Just 3 dates in America and 1 in Singapore. That's not a world tour. It's more like an away day. Although, with the state of the world these days, it may be wise not to be gadding about too much. Now on the sentimental journey, time to hear a snippet from Sing Something Simple. Each week on the show, we recall that wonderful show that went out on Sunday evenings on the radio for years and years. Here are the Cliff Adams Singers.

Julie Felix and El Condor Pasa, also known as If I Could. She's one of those singers where a lot of us will say, oh yeah, I vaguely remember her. She was from California, but she spent most of her life here. She was on the TV a lot on those David Frost programmes. They were an item for a while. The song she's most remembered for is Going to the Zoo. Mummy's taking us to the zoo tomorrow, zoo tomorrow, zoo tomorrow. That one. I saw Julie Felix in concert once. It was a charity event at quite an intimate venue. And she didn't sing Going to the Zoo. Apparently she didn't like the song. An hour and a half of Julie Felix and no zoo song. What a letdown that was.

the Walker Brothers and Make It Easy on Yourself. And I'm playing that one because the last of the three Walker Brothers, Gary, passed away recently after suffering a stroke just before Christmas. There are none of them left now. The Walker Brothers, they weren't brothers, and none of them was called Walker. Gary was actually Gary Leeds. He was their drummer. And it was his idea that three Americans should come to this country, just at a time when British musicians were conquering America. And in the space of a couple of years, they had those three colossal hits. The one we've just heard, Make It Easy on Yourself, My Ship Is Coming In, and The Sun Ain't Gonna Shine Anymore. And then they split up. Although they did reform briefly in the mid-70s, they had another hit with No Regrets. And before that, Andy Williams and Days of Wine and Roses, the Oscar and Grammy-winning song from the film of the same name.

I used to love the Peddlers. That really cool image, wearing black polo necks and playing all that hip music. I don't know if they wore Chelsea boots, but I hope they did. That would have been part of the image. And we heard them there with the amazing voice of Roy Phillips, someone who sadly died last year at the age of 83 in New Zealand. He'd lived there for the best part of 50 years. And the song was Stormy Weather.

the biggest hits enjoyed by Sarah Vaughan, Broken Hearted Melody. She had a huge fan following in this country, but we didn't exactly go out and buy her records in big numbers. She had just a couple of chart hits here, and that one was by far the biggest. It's hard to believe now, after she became such a big singing star, but in her early days performing, she was very shy, very lacking in confidence. In the 1940s, there was a lot of racial prejudice in America, and when she was performing in Chicago in her early days, she was pelted with tomatoes by a bigoted audience. That didn't help her confidence at all. I mean, they were probably just waiting for a black performer to come on. I mean, why else would you take tomatoes to a theatre? And she thought of herself as being dowdy and plain. But her first husband built her confidence, arranged some cosmetic surgery and a wardrobe makeover, and eventually she blossomed into a big star, one of the greatest jazz artists of the 20th century.

The Five Smith Brothers. And they were real brothers. And they were there with an Irving Berlin song from way back, 1914 in fact, Play a Simple Melody. When they appeared on the radio singing live, the Five Smith Brothers, they'd always start their act by saying, "This is Mrs. Smith's five little boys." And then they go, "Hello, hello, hello," five times, each one of them singing it in a higher note than the previous one. It was their little thing. As I've said many times on the show, our pleasures were much simpler back then.

Edie Gourmet with a song that was a big hit for Matt Monro, Softly As I Leave You. Talking of which, it's time for me to take my leave and come to the end of this week's sentimental journey. And I hope you've enjoyed the music we've had for you this time round, and I sincerely hope we can get together sometime soon for another walk down a musical memory lane. I'll leave you with this one from Simon & Garfunkel, Homeward Bound.

0: 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On the menu, a full range of favourites, combined with daily specials too. A breakfast wrap with news, local information and plenty more, served up with your favourite music from the last six decades. 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
2: From the Sky News Centre at 10, Arthur Ferry says he can't find the words to describe how he's feeling after booking his place in Wimbledon quarterfinals. The last Brit left standing in the singles beat Grigor Dimitrov in a tiebreak in a thrilling fifth set on centre court. Ferry, who's the world's numbered 114, says it's a day he'll never forget.
3: Grew up 5 minutes from here, grew up coming to watch matches on this court, and now playing here in front of all you guys, having the support and winning, I mean, yeah, it's unbelievable.
2: Donald Trump's intervention in the World Cup has been widely condemned across the world. He called FIFA's president to ask for a review once he realised Follerin Balogun would

Hello again from me, Rod Hardesty, and a warm welcome as we come together for another session of Classics We Love. So, let us begin with a lively piece by Haydon Wood. It's from his London Landmark Suite. Now, we often hear Horse Cars Whitehall, but for some reason the other movements seem to be neglected. So today, we give the first movement an airing, Nelson's Column, Trafalgar Square. The Royal Ballet Sinfonia is conducted here by Gavin Sutherland.

And that was Nilsson's Column, Trafalgar Square. The first movement from Haydn was London Landmark Suite. The Royal Ballet Sinfonia was conducted by Gavin Sutherland. And we stay with Haydn Wood for our next offering. Apart from numerous light music compositions during his lifetime, he was also responsible for around 180 songs, one of which is Bird of Love Divine. Here it is, sung by Dame Felicity Palmer.

Melody in the Sun by Ernest Tomlinson, who was also conducting the Slovak Radio Symphony Orchestra. And we continue in quiet mood with the Fantasia on a theme by Thomas Tallis. Composed in 1910 and premiered at Gloucester Cathedral with the composer Ralph Vaughan Williams conducting. The work soon became a major success. Our recording is with the Academy of St Martin in the Fields and conducted by Sir Neville Mariner.

The Academy of St. Martin in the Fields under Sir Neville Mariner, with the Fantasia on a theme by Thomas Tallis. In lighter mood, we now turn to a waltz by Gounod. It comes from his opera, The Queen of Sheba. Here's the London Symphony Orchestra, conducted by Richard Boninge.

Richard Bunninge in charge of the London Symphony Orchestra there, and the waltz from Gounod's opera, The Queen of Sheba. A lovely piece now from the pen of John Barry, and from the soundtrack of the award-winning film from 1990, Dances with Wolves, we hear the John Dunbar theme.

You know, I never get tired of John Barry's music. That was the John Dunbar theme from the soundtrack of the 1990 American Western, Dances with Wolves. Mendelssohn next, the Christian anthem Hear My Prayer, Oh for the Wings of a Dove. It was first performed in London on the 8th of January 1845. We hear it now, courtesy of the choir of St John's College, Cambridge, under George Guest.

In a Country Lane by Eric Coates, and it comes from his Summer Day Suite. The Royal Liverpool Philharmonic Orchestra was conducted by John Wilson. Now then, which sport does this next piece remind you of?

Sporting Occasion, that was called, composed by Les Stratham, a.k.a. Arnold Steck. The Wimbledon closing music, if you haven't already guessed, and played there by the Queen's Hall Light Orchestra. Though rarely performed these days, the Italian composer Rossini wrote, amongst other works, no less than 39 operas. Thankfully, the overtures still seem to be as popular as ever, so we'll end this week with one of them. And the one I've chosen comes from The Italian Girl in Algiers and was premiered in Venice in 1813. We hear it now, played by the Chamber Orchestra of Europe. The conductor is Claudio Abbado.

the overture to Rossini's opera, The Italian Girl in Algiers, and played there by the Chamber Orchestra of Europe under Claudio Abbado, bringing our time together to an end for another week. I thank you as always for the privilege of your company and look forward to being back in this seat at the same time next week. In the meantime, I'd love to hear from you if you've any comments or suggestions about the music you hear. You can either contact me here at this station, or if you prefer, drop me an email to classicswelove@gmail.com. 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I'm Rod Hardesty, and I'm signing off now until next week at the same time. That's 10 p.m. next Monday night, right here on Radio Tyneside. So until then, I wish you well.

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3: Good evening, my name is Fred Setters and welcome along to After Hours, late night radio for late night people. It's the end of another day and we head into the wee small hours of the night. As always, the music on After Hours is relaxed and the mood is chilled out, so we'll get tonight's programme underway with this one.

That was Maroon 5 and She Will Be Loved. Welcome along to another edition of After Hours. Good to have you along for the ride wherever we find you listening this evening. I do hope the day has been kind to you. We've got a lot of good music to bring you this evening. Hopefully it will help you unwind at the end of the day. Let's have a song now from Mr. Billy Joel. This is a track taken from his album, The Stranger. This is Just the Way You Are.

Mr. Smokey Robinson and being with you. If you just tuned in, you're listening to After Hours with me, Fred Setters. Good to have you company on the programme this evening. We're going to have a song now from the late, great John Lennon. This is one of his most, I think, beautiful ballads. This is called Woman.

You're listening to the best late night mix of music on your radio, and we've still got some lovely tracks to play you, including this one from Norah Jones coming next.

taking you back to 2002. That was Norah Jones and the title track of her debut studio album. Still sounds wonderful today. Now let's have a song from Gabrielle. This is Out of Reach.

Number four hit for Stevie Wonder back in 1969. That was My Cherie Amour. I saw him recently sing, and I tell you what, even, I think, I don't know if he's even in his 80s, but his voice still sounds amazing. Now to a song which I think appeared in one of the Batman movies. This is Seal and Kiss from a Rose.

Barry Barlow and the boys from Take That and A Million Love Songs. You're listening to After Hours with me, Fred Setter. Still lots of good music to come in the last part of the programme, including a classic from Mr. Phil Collins coming up next.

That's a song that featured on the original motion picture soundtrack of the film Buster. That, of course, was Phil Collins and A Groovy Kind of Lover. It was originally a hit back in 1965 for the Mindbenders. Lead vocals on that particular version was a chap called Eric Stewart, who went on to become one of the founding members of 10cc. There you go. Interesting musical fact. Now let's have Arthur's theme from Christopher Cross.

voice of Chicago, Mr. Peter Cetera and The Glory of Love. Going to squeeze another couple of tracks in this evening's edition of After Hours. We're going to finish off things with The Police in just a little bit. But this is Starship and Nothing's Going to Stop Us Now.

That was Starship and Nothing's Gonna Stop Us. So our hour this evening has come to an end once again. Just time for me to play out with my final track on this evening's edition of After Hours. But before I do, thank you very much for your company on this evening's show. Do the hope that you will join me again. Same time, same place, right here on your favourite radio station. But as I said, the Police is going to play us out tonight. This is Every Breath You Take. Bye for now.

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